the breeze, then it's adios. If I'm with your trees, then she give it though. When I see police, then we gang low. That's another piece, that's another zone. Ice in the VVs, now she down to get treachy. I got all this water on me.

0: Mathieu Pénard Skyrock, évidemment.
1: Évidemment.
2: Sunday mornings were your favorite. I used to meet you down on Woods Creek Road.